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Engine 411, Ambulance 411. On channel 4 Bravo, Box 41199, EMS Level 2, 2616. Fort Farnsworth Road, 1 Bravo, Cross Street, Wagon Drive.

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On channel 4 Bravo, box 41752. Crash with injury. Interstate 66 Expressway eastbound, pre-Fairfax County Parkway, cross street. Interstate 66 Expressway ramp to Interstate 66 eastbound. Hold 400. On channel 4 Bravo, box 41752. Crash with injury. Interstate 66 Expressway eastbound, pre-Fairfax County Parkway, cross street. Interstate 66 Expressway ramp to Interstate 66 eastbound.

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1: Crash with injury,
0: Interstate 66 Expressway eastbound pre-Fairfax County Parkway,
1: cross street.
0: Interstate 66 Expressway ramp to Interstate 66 eastbound.
1: Engine 417,
0: ambulance 417.
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1: Crash with injury,
0: Interstate 66 Expressway eastbound pre-Fairfax County Parkway,
1: cross street.
0: Interstate 66 Expressway ramp to Interstate 66 eastbound.

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0: Jimmy Mark is en route to Fairfax ER.
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2: 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On channel 4 Bravo, box 44502, EMS level 3, 9400, Fairfax Boulevard.

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On channel 4 Bravo, box 40809, EMS level 2, 4532. 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Truck 408, ambulance 408. On channel 4 Bravo, box 40809, EMS level 2, 4532. Commons Drive, Cross Street, Commons Drive.

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Engine 435, Medic 435, on channel 4 Bravo, box 43502, crash with injury, cross street, Fairfax County Parkway northbound at Leech Apple Road. Engine 435, Medic 435, on channel 4 Bravo, box 43502, crash with injury, cross street, Fairfax County Parkway northbound at Leech Apple Road.

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Harmony Drive Southeast, Cross Street, Circle Drive. Medic 402, engine 402. 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Harmony Drive Southeast, Cross Street, Circle Drive.

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Laurel Lane, Cross Street, Zion Drive.

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EMS level 3, 7926. 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EMS level 3, 7926. Ganalee Avenue, 203, Cross Street, Audubon Avenue.

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Commercial fire alarm, 5290. 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Commercial fire alarm, 5290. Shawnee Road, cross street, Cherokee Avenue.

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On channel 4 Bravo, box 42103, EMS level 1, 3600. Joseph Stewart Drive, Fair Oaks Hospital. Engine 421, Medic 421. On channel 4 Bravo, box 42103, EMS level 1, 3600. Joseph Stewart Drive, Fair Oaks Hospital.

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On channel 4 Bravo, box 43601, EMS level 1, 13704. Shrewsbury Court, 203 Cross Street, Bellistown Boulevard. Engine 436, medic 404. On channel 4 Bravo, box 43601, EMS level 1, 13704. Shrewsbury Court, 203 Cross Street, Bellistown Boulevard.

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On channel 4 Bravo, box 42708, EMS level 1, 6462, O'Hara Court Drive, Cross Street, Larry Stone Drive.

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Cardiac arrest, 6061, Bellevue Drive, 102, Cross Street, Glen Carlin Drive. Engine 410, Medic 410, EMS 202. On channel 4 Bravo, box 410-8. Cardiac arrest, 6061, Bellevue Drive, 102, Cross Street, Glen Carlin Drive.

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On channel 4 Bravo, box 44502, EMS level 1, 9700. Fairfax Boulevard, Wawa, Cross Street, Spring Street. Rescue engine 433, medic 433. On channel 4 Bravo, box 44502, EMS level 1, 9700. Fairfax Boulevard, Wawa, Cross Street, Spring Street.

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Holly Hill Road, 104 Cross Street, misplaced. Engine 411, ambulance 411. On channel 4 Bravo, box 41136, EMS level 2, 3429. 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

Truck 410, Medic 206. On Channel 4 Bravo, Box 41092, EMS Level 2, 5601 Seminary Road, 1414 Filing Towers North, Cross Street, Magnolia Lane. Truck 410, Medic 206. On Channel 4 Bravo, Box 41092, EMS Level 2, 5601 Seminary Road, 1414 Skyline Towers North, Cross Street, Magnolia Lane.

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On Channel 4 Delta, Box 41702, still alarm, 5620. Willoughby Newton Drive, 16, Cross Street, Pickwick Road. Engine 417, Engine 438, Tower 438, Battalion 407. On Channel 4 Delta, Box 41702, still alarm, 5620, Willoughby Newton Drive, 16, Cross Street, Pickwick Road.

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2: 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Alarm sounding and smoke coming from dryer, 0046.
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0: 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We're on scene. We have a three-story open stairway garden apartment. 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We do have residents out. We'll be out taking a lot of investigating.
1: Copy. Three-story open stairwell garden apartment. Looks like it's being evacuated. Nothing showing inside Alpha.

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Pink Carnation Court, Cross Street, Sunflower Serenade Drive.

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1: Last complete.
0: We got three in the front, three in the rear. Four apartments per floor. We're going to label them 1, 2, and 3. We're going to be investigating a slight haze coming from the dryer in apartment 1616, apartment 16, which is going to be in the Delta Quadrant on the first floor.
2: Copy, 3 in the front, 3 in the rear, label 1, 2, 3, you'll be in Delta Quadrant, floor number 1, apartment 16, investigating the fire.

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1: Alright, engine 417, what do you have?
0: Looks like we just have a malfunctioning dryer. 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We'll use tower ladder 38 for ventilation.
1: Copy, was the dryer in operation?
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1: Alright, copy. Dryer was in operation. Got a haze from the dryer. You've got no fire. Just got a haze in the apartment that originated with the dryer.
2: That's correct.
1: Fairfax command, hold engine 417, engine 438, problem with the dryer. 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Command terminated. 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

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EMS level 1, 6302 Little River Turnpike, McDonald's, Cross Street, Beauregard Street. 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EMS level 1, 6302. Little River Turnpike, McDonald's, Cross Street, Beauregard Street.

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0: Engine 413 from Rockley is on. Are you guys familiar with this building? This has happened in the past, some far northeast end of the property.
1: We are not, but we see it's the furthest end building on the back of the train yard.
0: That is correct. Just keep going east and then hang a left over those tracks and go all the way north. It's a two-story brick building. The alarm is going off, and if you just do give a quick once-over,

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1: Yeah, it might take them 20 to 40 minutes. 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Could probably catch you free if there's nothing showing.

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0: 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Switch jets arriving on scene, we'll check it out for a second. 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

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We'll wait the supervisor to allow us in the building. 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
1: 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That's one of the workers here told me.

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0: Ambulance 437, engine 405, on channel 4 Bravo, box 40529, EMS level 3, 7131, Silver Lake Boulevard, Manchester Lake Senior Apartments, 223 Cross Street, Inger Parcel Road. Ambulance 437, engine 405, on channel 4 Bravo, box 40529, EMS level 3, 7131, Silver Lake Boulevard, Manchester Lake Senior Apartments, 223 Cross Street, Inger Parcel Road.
1: Perfect.

0: 0529, EMS Level 3, 7131. Silver Lake Boulevard, Manchester Lake Senior Apartments, 223 Cross Street, Indoor Parcel Road. Ambulance 437, Engine 405, on Channel 4 Bravo, Box 40529, EMS Level 3, 7131. Silver Lake Boulevard, Manchester Lake Senior Apartments, 223 Cross Street, Indoor Parcel Road.
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East Street.

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0: 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It keeps saying dial. Are you able to do a callback and figure out what the gate code is?
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2: 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On tail 4 Bravo, Mox 41097, EMS level 1, 4818, Beauregard Street. Medic 208, engine 426. On tail 4 Bravo, Mox 41097, EMS level 1, 4818. Beauregard Street, 711 Cross Street, Shackelford Terrace.

0: 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On channel 4 Bravo, box 40903, EMS level 1, 1510. 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On channel 4 Bravo, box 40903, EMS level 1, 1510, Collingwood Road, George Washington Health and Rehabilitation Center, 9A, Cross Street, Colling Manor Court.
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Commercial fire alarm, 8616. Westwood Center Drive, Tyson's Corner Suites, Cross Street, Sheraton Tyson's Drive.

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1: 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Patient is still in the vehicle.
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0: 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Confirming one vehicle on its side, partially in the woods, okay?
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On channel 4 Bravo, box 42400, overdose 8629, Richmond Highway, Lieutenant 711, Prop Street, Richmond Highway Service Road. Tower 424, Medic 424. On channel 4 Bravo, box 42400, overdose 8629, Richmond Highway, Lieutenant 711, Cross Street, Richmond Highway Service Road.

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0: 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I got a three-story garden apartment in close stairwell. I'll be out taking a lap.
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0: command from Rescue Squad 406. Lap complete. 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Three in the front, three in the rear. 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We'll label it basement 1, 2, 3. Did not see any exterior utilities. 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
0: Where is it coming from?
1: 9 copy. Do you have any readings as well?
0: We have elevated PPM reading right now.

0: Command from Rescue Squad 406. We're investigating apartment A1. That's going to be the Bravo quadrant apartment, and there's two apartments per floor.
1: Two apartments per floor. You're investigating the Bravo 1. Correction, the Bravo apartment. What floor?
0: Give me floor number 1 is going to occupy the Alpha and Bravo quadrants. Apartment A1, burner left on. We've secured the gas, shut the burner off, we're ready the truck for ventilation. I'm going to check the status of the occupant right now.
1: Come in, copy. 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

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On Channel 4 Delta, Box 43131, Truck Fire, Cross Street, Fox Mill Road at Fairfax County Parkway northbound. Engine 431, Engine 404, Rescue 401, Ambulance 431, Battalion 401. On Channel 4 Delta, Box 43131, Truck Fire, Cross Street, Fox Mill Road at Fairfax County Parkway northbound.

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0: I got one trash truck. It is just the load. It's been dumped on Foxville. Can you actually APD for traffic control, please?
1: Alright, I'll notify him. Your event's going to be on 4 Delta.

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1: 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We're on scene. I think you're right. Garbage truck dumped its load. 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

0: 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Engine 431, Fairfax, switch over to 4 Delta.
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3: We drove past a parking garage next to 12310 Sunrise Valley Drive. 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

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Engine 424, Ambulance 437, On Channel 4 Bravo, Box 42416, Overdose 8735, Richmond Highway, McDonald's, Cross Street, Pear Tree Village Court.

Tower 441, engine 419, medic 419, engine 422, medic 422, on channel 4 Charlie, box 41955, crash with injury, Interstate 95 northbound Pre-Pohick Road, cross street, Norton Road ramp to Interstate 95 northbound, Tower 441, engine 419, medic 419, engine 422, medic 422, on channel 4 Charlie, box 41955, crash with injury, Interstate 95 northbound Pre-Pohick Road, cross street, Norton Road ramp to Interstate 95 northbound.

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1: So 4 Battalion 47, responding to the hazmat 12700 Lions Corps at VDOT for painting leaking. It's going to be located to the rear of the building to the left. Be it venting and smell it.

0: 10-4, 7:38. 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
1: We're going to hold engine medic for 19. 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
0: Facility down here on our left where the truck inspection is.
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1: Okay, we can move units in position now. It is going to be the tank down here. Appears to be a 1,000-gallon above-ground tank. Looks like it's leaking out of the relief valve. We're going to do some further inspection on it, but we can have all units move into position with the water supply. I'll be out talking with the building maintenance down here.
2: Command copies. Can you get a vendor on the tank as well so we can make contact with them?
1: That's affirmative. The building down here also has been evacuated.
2: That copy. Do we have a number of those people, and can they move further away from the location? Fairfax to, or correction, command to Engine 417. Engine 421 is going to have their own water. You can stage away from the location. I'll advise if we need to set your manpower up.
3: Engine 417, copies.

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1: Ambulance 440 is direct.
2: Command from Hazmat 401. He's working on a vendor right now. The building is slowly being evacuated, and he's getting an evacuation point for everybody to rally at now. We're taking a look at the tank. I'll give you a better assessment of the tank, and we'll figure out what we're going to do.
0: Command copies. Do you want Engine 421 to deploy a vent line to disperse?
2: Negative.
0: Engine 421, obtain a water supply. Do not deploy a line yet.
3: Has that 401 from Rescue 405. We're on 42 Hotel if you can think further from us as well.
2: Now, everybody can hold up right now. It appears we have a very minor leak. We're working on trying to contain it right now by shutting the valve off and see if this works. It's not the relief valve that is letting off. It's a leak from one of the lines. We're going to see if we can isolate it, so all units just pull it up right now.
0: Hazmat 401 command copies.

0: 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We're inside the first building. We're evacuating it, sending them to the far end of the parking lot.
1: Command's over.

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1: Two locations.
2: Someone shot Alpha in the main building.
1: Okay. I'll walk over and do a face-to-face. The tank has been isolated. Looks like a relief valve that was causing your leak. It's been isolated. We have no other readings around it. Seems to be contained. We'll get a hold of building maintenance here and let them know.
2: Pack up.

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EMS level 3, 7412. 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EMS level 3, 7412. 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

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On channel 4 Bravo, box 44223, EMS level 3, 9952, Meadowlark Road, Cross Street, Abbey Glencourt.

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Engine 415, Medic 415. On channel 4 Bravo, box 41500, EMS level 2, 13960, Rockland Village Drive, 303 Cross Street, Walney Road.

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0: 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Rescue 408, Medic 426. On channel 4 Bravo, box 42603, EMS level 2, cross street, Little River Turnpike, Seminole Avenue. 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
2: 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Their unit's been dispatched, but I'll let them know.

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0: 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We're at 11800 now, and there's no condos here.
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Herbert Lane, Cross Street, Pearsall Lane.

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1: 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Ambulance 423, engine 430, on channel 4 Bravo, box 43015, EMS level 3, 8316, Arlington Boulevard, Fairfax Dialysis Center, 108, Cross Street, Williams Drive. Ambulance 423, engine 430, on channel 4 Bravo, box 43015, EMS level 3, 8316, Arlington Boulevard, Fairfax Dialysis Center, 108, Cross Street, Williams Drive.
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0: Battalion 443, Fringer 414. We're on scene, two-story, single-family dwelling, nothing evident besides Alpha Bravo. Looks like the homeowner's outside. We're at the edge of the recon zone. I'll give you a lap in the situation report.
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2: Four 10-93, EMS level 1, 3526, Paul Street, Cross Street, Danny's Lane. Engine 424, Engine 409, Rescue 408, Truck 411, Medic 424, Battalion 405, on Channel 4 Hotel, Box 42411, inside gas leak, 3904 Bell Rive Terrace, Cross Street, Rive Drive. Engine 424, Engine 409, Rescue 408, Truck 411, Medic 424, Battalion 405, on Channel 4 Hotel, Box 42411, inside gas leak, 3904 Bell Rive Terrace, Cross Street, Rive Drive.
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1: Italian 443 from Engine 440.
0: Good.
1: That's complete. Two stories in the front, three stories in the rear. Walkout basement inside, Charlie. Homeowner's reporting an odor in the basement. We're on the interior now. No odors, no abnormal readings on the four gas.
2: All right, I got the situation report. Two in the front, three in the rear, single family dwelling. The recon zone's clear and you're investigating. Go to the basement 1 and 2 for the floor designation. I'll be there in a minute and establish command.
1: Fairfax truck 429.
0: 429.
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1: Structure is occupied times 3. They should be evacuated now. Occupant reports just had the interior HVAC unit replaced recently and noticed an odor when it was running. We're still currently investigating crew 3.
2: Copy.
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1: 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Truck 4 left on command, you can assist the interior with the investigation.
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1: 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I still show you on scene of our events. Are you transporting or transport arrived?
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Ontario 4 Bravo, box 42302, EMS level 1, 4151. West Drive, Nova Community College, Annandale, Cross Street, Lake Drive. Engine 408, medic 426. Ontario 4 Bravo, box 42302, EMS level 1, 4151. West Drive, Nova Community College, Annandale, Cross Street, Lake Drive.

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On channel 4 Bravo, box 44031, EMS level 3, 12725, route 29. Right view senior living. Fair Oaks, 255, Cross Street, Meadow Estates Drive.

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3: 4, wires down, 8457, Richmond Highway, Black Friday, Cross Street, Grave Street, engine 424. On channel 4 Bravo, box 42404, wires down, 8457, Richmond Highway, Black Friday, Cross Street, Grave Street. Engine 411, on channel 4 Bravo, box 41129, EMS level 2, 5731, Telegraph Road, Telegraph Shopping Center, Cross Street, Farmington Drive. 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
1: Combination of both.
0: Any hazards?
1: Address as dispatch, 8457 Richmond Highway, in front of the Black Friday in the shopping center.
0: So, are there hazards?
2: 10-4, your patient will be here.

0: Yes, man, we're going to let Dominion Power know.
1: We will let the Dominion Power know. I just need to know if there are any hazards as far as the lines go.
0: Yes, ma'am. The hazard is that the exposed power lines are on the ground.
1: We'll let them know. Let them know. Negative, we can.
2: Copy, notify them. It's going to be a wooden pole. It's been displaced about a foot. Not sheared. No wires down except a wire that was already down. So we need to replant it.
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Hunter Mill Road, Sunrise at Hunter Mill, Cross Street, Hunter Mill Road. 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

0: 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On Channel 4 Bravo, Box 43720, EMS Level 2, 8249. Backlick Road, K, Cross Street, Terminal Road. 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On Channel 4 Bravo, Box 43720, EMS Level 2, 8249. Backlick Road, K, Cross Street, Terminal Road. 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Engine 437, Medic 424, on Channel 4 Bravo, Box 43708, EMS Level 1, 7598, Telegraph Road, Urgent Care, Cross Street, Telegraph Road.
1: Diego, ahead.
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1: Do we have a contact person on scene?
2: The property manager is on scene, and also the sprinkler company is already en route. But we had to shut the main down, and she advised that it controls the entire system for this entire strip.
1: Can we notify them that it will be placed on our watch, as well as can we get a number for the property manager?
2: Copy. I will let her know, and I'll work on getting you a phone number.
1: Thank you, sir. I'll stand by to try to hear from you. Thank you.
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0: Battalion 426 en route to station 11. 10-4, you're en route with engine 411 and engine 409 to report that the spill alarm at E239 Clifton Farm Court. There's a fire in the oven, contained to the oven, 1227.
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1: I've got a contact number for you when you are ready.
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1: 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And that'll be for Anastasia.
3: Meeting with the homeowner. 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Everyone else, or there's no one else inside. No pets. We'll be investigating.
4: Stanford, just copy. Basement 1-2.

0: 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Engine 409 is going down and checking the basement, first floor and second floor, so there's no any other issues. 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
1: 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Engine 411 will go back to 4 Bravo. 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
1: Ambulance 438 from Fairfax on 4 Alpha status check. Ambulance 438 from Fairfax on 4 Alpha status check. Ambulance 438 from Fairfax.
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Ambulance 106, Engine 401, on channel 4 Bravo, Box 40191, EMS Level 3, 2030, Westmoreland Street, Chesterbrook Residences, 114, Cross Street, McFair McLean Court.

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2: Ox 42708, EMS level 3, 9276, Old Teen Mill Road, AFC Urgent Care Burke Cross Street, Old Teen Mill Road. Ambulance 427, engine 414, on channel 4 Bravo, box 42708, EMS level 3, 9276, Old Teen Mill Road, AFC Urgent Care Burke Cross Street, Old Teen Mill Road.

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Interstate 95 northbound pre-Lorton Road, Cross Street, Interstate 95 northbound ramp to Lorton Road. Paramedic Engine 502, on Channel 4 Bravo, Box 41953, investigation. Interstate 95 northbound pre-Lorton Road, Cross Street, Interstate 95 northbound ramp to Lorton Road.

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1: Engine 419, on channel 4 Bravo, box 41953, investigation, Interstate 95 northbound pre-Lorton Road, cross street, Interstate 95 northbound ramp to Lorton Road. Engine 419, on channel 4 Bravo, box 41953, investigation, Interstate 95 northbound pre-Lorton Road, cross street, Interstate 95 northbound ramp to Lorton Road.

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1: 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We have the what three words in the CAD notes. Also, the drone did locate the desk on Bird Island.
0: I copy. We're making our way there now. We're on the way.
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2: 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Ambulance 434, engine 402. 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Lovers Lane Northwest, Cross Street, Short Street.
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2: 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Chesterbrook Residences, 114 Cross Street, Mayfair McLean Court. 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

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On channel 4 Bravo, box 41521, carbon monoxide alarm, 3980, Virginia Mallory Drive, Cross Street, Avion Parkway. 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

0: 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Engine 412, Medic 439, on channel 4 Bravo, box 44200, EMS level 1, 1302, Pinstripe Court, Cross Street, Middleton Ridge Road.
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0: 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On channel 4 Bravo, box 42705, carbon monoxide alarm, 7122, Rolling Forest Avenue, Cross Street, Duck Court.

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On channel 4 Bravo, box 40900, EMS level 3, 8033. Holland Road, sunrise at Mount Vernon 228, Cross Street, Derrick Road. Ambulance 409, engine 409. On channel 4 Bravo, box 40900, EMS level 3, 8033. Holland Road, sunrise at Mount Vernon 228, Cross Street, Derrick Road. Engine 403, Tower 403. And file 4 Bravo, box 4323. 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

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On channel 4 Bravo, box 41504, EMS level 3, 4201, Stringfellow Road, Chantilly High School.

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Rolling Road, Starbucks, Cross Street, Rolling Road. Engine 427, Medic 422, EMS 402. On channel 4 Bravo, box 41939, crash, medic required, 8098. Rolling Road, Starbucks, Cross Street, Rolling Road.

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2: We've got two individuals and a dog. We got them on board. We're going to help them back to their marina. No medical needs. We'll be staying on the call for a little bit longer.
1: Roger, Cisco.
0: Multi sensor building has been reset and it's in supervisory mode. I added the point of contact to the cat note. Do you want his name and number? Ben Wilson, BENWILSON, phone number 703-851-0575.
2: Okay, I'm correct on that right there. You guys can go in service whenever you're ready. Thank you. Appreciate it.
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Engine 408, Ambulance 408. On Channel 4 Bravo, Fox 40805, EMS Level 2, 3400, Arnold Lane, Cross Street, Mason Lane.

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Westmoreland Street. 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On channel 4 Bravo, box 41902, commercial fire alarm, 9301 Richmond Highway, Hohick Church, Cross Street, Hohick Road. Engine 419, tower 424. On channel 4 Bravo, box 41902, commercial fire alarm, 9301 Richmond Highway, Hohick Church, Cross Street, Hohick Road.

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1: 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On channel 4 Bravo, box 40400, EMS level 3, 871, Gray Street, 206, Cross Street, Haley Place.

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Matic 429, Engine 402. On Channel 4 Bravo, Box 40205, EMS Level 3, 349, Holmes Drive Northwest, Cross Street, Lawyers Road. Matic 429, Engine 402. On Channel 4 Bravo, Box 40205, EMS Level 3, 349, Holmes Drive Northwest, Cross Street, Lawyers Road.

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2: 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Engine 410, Medic 410, on channel 4 Bravo, box 41094, EMS level 1, 5860, Columbia Pike, Novocare, 105, Cross Street, Montgomery Avenue.
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1: Four

Tower 405, Engine 405, Medic 405, Engine 205, Ambulance 207. On Channel 4 Charlie, Box 40560, crashed with injury, Interstate 495 northbound pre-Eisenhower Avenue, Cross Street, South Van Dorn Street northbound ramp 2A. Tower 405, Engine 405, Medic 405, Engine 205, Ambulance 207. On Channel 4 Charlie, Box 40560, crashed with injury, Interstate 495 northbound pre-Eisenhower Avenue, Cross Street, South Van Dorn Street northbound ramp 2A.

0: 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Brandon Avenue, Amelia Heart and Vascular, Cross Street, Lynbrook Drive. Engine 422, Medic 422. On channel 4 Bravo, box 42200, EMS level 1, 6136. Brandon Avenue, Amelia Heart and Vascular, Cross Street, Lynbrook Drive.
1: 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It's going to be a good location. We've got two vehicles in the right lane. 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
1: Yeah, the school. 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Battalion 405, engine 419's on the scene. It's going to be closest to the Alpha Delta side of the building. We'll be out investigating.
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Antenna 4 Bravo. Box 42332. Carbon monoxide alarm. 8308 Briar Creek Drive. Cross Street. Duncan Drive. Engine 423. Antenna 4 Bravo. Box 42332. Carbon monoxide alarm. 8308. Briar Creek Drive. 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Duncan Drive.

0: 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Ambulance 434, engine 434. On channel 4 Bravo, box 42116, EMS level 3, 3801, Ridge Knoll Court, 9A, Cross Street, Penderbrook Drive.
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0: Drone advised that the vehicle is going to be directly in front of Michael's and it is currently not on fire.
1: Yeah.
0: 1522.

0: 15, from Fairfax.
1: 415, go.
0: Are you direct? The drone is reporting the vehicle's not on fire.
1: Can you repeat, Fairfax?
0: The drone is reporting the vehicle is not on fire.
1: I am direct. The vehicle is not on fire. I'm good with holding ourselves. Looks like engine 21, medic 21, and then we'll liaise with Fairfax 1 if needed.
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Elevator incident, 8008 West Park Drive, Kaiser Permanente, Cross Street, Jones Branch Drive.

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Engine 444, Medic 429. 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Springhill Road, Cross Street, Springhill Road. 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

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Boswell Road.

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Interstate 495 northbound pre Live Oak Drive, cross street, route 193 ramp to Interstate 495 northbound. Rescue 404, engine 444, ambulance 444, paramedic engine 710, ambulance 710, on channel 4 Charlie, box 44467, crash, hit and run. Interstate 495 northbound pre Live Oak Drive, cross street, route 193 ramp to Interstate 495 northbound.

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1: Pigeon 428.
0: There's an update that there are four patients who appear to be unconscious, and they are breathing behind the building near the dumpsters by the pool building.
1: Yeah, I'm direct on the updates. Keep all resources momentarily. We're arriving on scene.
0: Direct, 1510.

0: 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Four subjects were just sleeping.
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0: Fairfax engine 428. The caller can call back if they need PD. He's just telling them to do the proper.
1: To clarify, police don't need to respond. Is that correct?
0: Police do not need to respond to assist the fire department.
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0: 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They've already called it contacted Washington Gas.
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On channel 4 Bravo, box 43808, EMS level 1, 6181. Hidden Canyon Road, Cross Street, Snow Hill Lane. Engine 438, Medic 417. On channel 4 Bravo, box 43808, EMS level 1, 6181. Hidden Canyon Road, Cross Street, Snow Hill Lane.

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truck 429, engine 444, ambulance 444, paramedic engine 710, ambulance 710, on channel 4 Charlie, box 44465, crash with injury, interstate 495 northbound pre-Georgetown Pike, cross street, route 267 westbound ramp to interstate 495 northbound, truck 429, engine 444, ambulance 444, paramedic engine 710, ambulance 710, on channel 4 Charlie, box 44465, crash with injury, interstate 495 northbound pre-Georgetown Pike, cross street, route 267 westbound ramp to interstate 495 northbound.

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Engine 427. 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EMS level 3, 9640. Burke Lake Road. Burke Healthcare NH 102B Cross Street. 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EMS level 3, 9640. Burke Lake Road. Burke Healthcare NH 102B Cross Street. 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

0: 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Montague Drive, Cross Street, Pembroke Place.
1: Well, we have a call. 495 southbound prior to Georgetown Pike. Maybe we just got a semi with its brakes smoking. We're going to be out with it for just a minute.
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Paramedic engine 710, truck 710, on channel 4 Bravo, box 44462, public service, Interstate 495 southbound pre-Georgetown Pike, cross street, Interstate 495 ramp to Route 193. Rescue engine 433, engine 434, ambulance 434, engine 417, ambulance 440, on channel 4 Charlie, box 43453, crash with injury, Interstate 66 westbound pre-Germantown Road, cross street, Route 123 southbound ramp to Interstate 66 westbound. Rescue engine 433, engine 434, ambulance 434, engine 417, ambulance 440, on channel 4 Charlie, box 43453. Crash with injury, Interstate 66 westbound pre-Germantown Road, cross street, Route 123 southbound ramp to Interstate 66 westbound. Paramedic engine 710, on channel 4 Bravo, box 44462, public service, Interstate 495 southbound pre-Georgetown Pike, cross street, Interstate 495 ramp to Route 193. Paramedic engine 710, on channel 4 Bravo, box 44462, public service, Interstate 495 southbound pre-Georgetown Pike, cross street, Interstate 495 ramp to Route 193. Engine 413, Medic 402, on channel 4 Bravo, box 41305, EMS level 1, 8310, Old Courthouse Road, up cross street, Hull Road. Engine 413, Medic 402, on channel 4 Bravo, box 41305, EMS level 1, 8310, Old Courthouse Road, up cross street, Hull Road. Ambulance 436, tower 436, on channel 4 Bravo, box 43610, EMS level 3, 2501 McNair Farms Drive, cross street, Coppermine Road. Ambulance 436, tower 436, on channel 4 Bravo, box 43610, EMS level 3, 2501, McNair Farms Drive, cross street, Coppermine Road. 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
2: 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On scene, good location, just underneath Germantown. Looks like we got two vehicles involved in the right shoulder. We'll be out investigating. 1657.

0: Truck 430, engine 430, medic 430, paramedic engine 106, medic 418. On channel 41 Charlie, box 43050, crash with injury, Interstate 66 eastbound pre-Interstate 495, cross street, Interstate 66 eastbound ramp to Interstate 495 southbound. Truck 430, engine 430, medic 430, paramedic engine 106, medic 418. On channel 41 Charlie, box 43050, crash with injury, Interstate 66 eastbound pre-Interstate 495, cross street, Interstate 66 eastbound ramp to Interstate 495 southbound.
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truck 422, engine 422, medic 422, engine 426, medic 426. On channel 4 Charlie, box 42251, crash with injury, Interstate 95 northbound pre-split, cross street, Old Team Mill Road eastbound ramp 2A. Truck 422, engine 422, medic 422, engine 426, medic 426. On channel 4 Charlie, box 42251, crash with injury, Interstate 95 northbound pre-split, cross street, Old Team Mill Road eastbound ramp 2A.

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2: In the truck. Go ahead and take the left towards 95 northbound.

Truck 429, Ambulance 442. On Channel 4 Bravo, Box 40100. 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Truck 429, Ambulance 442. On Channel 4 Bravo, Box 40100. Crash with injury, Cross Street, Dolly Madison Boulevard at Mayflower Drive.

0: Engine 408, on channel 4 Charlie, box 42251, crash with injury, Interstate 95 northbound pre-split, cross street, Old Teen Mill Road eastbound ramp 2I. Engine 408, on channel 4 Charlie, box 42251, crash with injury, Interstate 95 northbound pre-split, cross street, Old Teen Mill Road eastbound ramp 2I.
1: Right.
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0: Engine 408, on channel 4 Charlie, box 42251, crash with injury, Interstate 95 northbound pre-split, cross street, Old Teen Mill Road, eastbound ramp 2I. Engine 408, on channel 4 Charlie, box 42251, crash with injury, Interstate 95 northbound pre-split, cross street, Old Teen Mill Road, eastbound ramp 2I.
1: Right.
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0: The alarm company did confirm the address. It's unknown if there are people in the elevator got out.
1: Yeah, I just spoke to the citizen out here that says that was in the call. What is hers?
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On channel 5 Bravo, box, mutual aid, EMS, 47, Interstate 66 West Highway. Engine 438. On channel 5 Bravo, box, mutual aid, EMS, 47, Interstate 66 West Highway.

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Outside gas leak, 12809. Point Pleasant Drive, Cross Street, Minstrel Lane.

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Engine 436, Ambulance 431. On Channel 4 Bravo, Box 43619, EMS Level 2, Cross Street, Horsebend Woods Lane, the Blue Holly Lane. 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

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Cityside Apartments, 421 Cross Street, Richmond Highway Service Road.

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401, engine 444, ambulance 44, engine 401, medic 401, chest 440, box 44469, crash, injury, DW Parkway southbound, at 31 Park, Grove Street, Jersey Road, at the DW Parkway southbound. Tower 401, engine 444, ambulance 444, engine 401, medic 401, Huntsman 4 Charlie, box 4469, crash, injury, DW Parkway southbound, at 31 Park, Grove Street, Jersey Road, at the DW Parkway southbound.

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Engine 419, Medic 419, on channel 4 Bravo, box 41908, EMS level 1, 9000, Elmore Woods, Parkway, 310 to 312, Cross Street, Richmond Highway.

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1: 10-4, attention all units, 4 Charlie's clear, switcher traffic, 4 Bravo, 1822.
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On channel 4 Charlie, box 42178, crash with injury, route 286 southbound pre-route 29, cross street, route 286 southbound ramp to route 29. Power 440, engine 421, medic 421, engine 440, ambulance 440. On channel 4 Charlie, box 42178, crash with injury, route 286 southbound pre-route 29, cross street, route 286 southbound ramp to route 29.

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Lake Fairfax Drive, Lake Fairfax Park, Cross Street, Park Lake Drive. Engine 442, Medic 439. On channel 4 Bravo, Box 43922, EMS Level 1, 1400. Lake Fairfax Drive, Lake Fairfax Park, Cross Street, Park Lake Drive.

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0: 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I'll be standing by while Rescue Squad 406 investigates.
1: 10-4.

Command from Rescue Squad 406. Recon sounds clear. 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Three-story garden apartment, enclosed stairwell. I'll be out taking a lap. Building has not been evacuated.

Battalion four, or Command from Rescue Squad 406. Unable to complete the lap. There is a fence on the delta end of the building if you want another unit to complete the lap.

0: 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Stand by for recon time.
1: Ring copy.
0: Command for Rescue Squad 406. We've entered the apartment. No odors, no readings in the stairwell. Three in the front, four in the rear. Label it 1, 2, 3, 4. We have two apartments per floor.

0: Command copy. 1, 2, 3, 4, 2 apartments per floor. No odors or readings in the stairwell. Fairfax Home Command. Can the reporting party make themselves known to fire department?
1: 10-4.
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2: 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Denver command for Delta clear at this time, 1852.

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Engine 417, Medic 417, on channel 4 Bravo, box 41784, crash with injury, 13226, Braddock Road, Cross Street, Clifton Road.

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On channel 4 Bravo, box 42302, commercial fire alarm, 4125, West Drive, Founders Hall, CG, Cross Street, Lake Drive. Engine 423, truck 408. On channel 4 Bravo, box 42302, commercial fire alarm, 4125, West Drive, Founders Hall, CG, Cross Street, Lake Drive.

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On channel for Delta, box 42606, inside gas leak, 5513, Vomerana Way, Cross Street, Independence Circle. Engine 426, engine 208, rescue 408, tower 208, medic 426, battalion 408. On channel for Delta, box 42606, inside gas leak, 5513, Vomerana Way, Cross Street, Independence Circle.

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1: Battalion 408, you're responding for an inside gas leak. 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Smell of natural gas inside the townhome. 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First due engine, engine 426. Second due engine is going to be engine 208. 1908.

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0: 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And that would be the beginning of the recon zone.
1: Copy that.
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0: Do you have a room number? It's not showing on our CAD. Go ahead.
2: Honestly, we still have you in town home. Residents outside. We'll talk to them. Stand by for South Charlie report.
0: Direct. Fairfax Battalion 48 on the scene, establishing command. Command post at the buggy.
1: Direct off command post at the buggy, 1911.
2: Command, that's the port of
0: Essex. Go ahead.
2: All right, the house is going to be built on a slab, no basement. Three in the front, three in the rear. We'll label it 1, 2, 3. Entrance to the town home is going to be on the side delta.
0: Command's okay. Engine and tower 2-8, both units can stand by a trap rise when you're up.
3: Copy that, engine 2-8 on scene, standing by.
4: Tower 2-8, same traffic.

0: Rescue 48 from command. Are you investigating with the engine?
1: That's affirmative. We are on side, Charlie.
0: Command's okay.
2: Command is about 5-6.
0: 0.6, go ahead.
2: Zero readings inside the home, all levels. No order. Units can move on from recon zone. Rescue 47 investigating inside Charlie. The owner is indicating there's a smell outside of the house inside Charlie. And then Rescue 48 is handling that task.
0: Commands are good. Recon zone is clear and you're investigating the owner inside Charlie with the rescue.
3: Roberts Avenue, Cross Street, Alpine Drive.
1: Command Rescue Squad 408, the meter is clear.
0: Command's okay. .426 from command, is the caller reporting an odor on the exterior only on side Charlie, or did they indicate they had an odor inside as the call is indicating?
2: Chief, that's what it is. He's only reporting the odor on the outside of the property. They're investigating the adjacent townhome, Bravo 1, on side Charlie, just to make sure.
0: Commands, okay, you're going to check the Bravo 1, which is 5511. If you're self of the rescue and you're done there, can you check 5515, which would be the Delta exposure?
2: Engine 4-6 is okay.

0: Command Center Port 56.
1: Go ahead.
0: Rich Floyd will also be investigating the gas line on South Charlie that goes all the way up to the top floor, in addition to the Bravo 1 explosion.
1: Command's okay.

0: Fairfax from Homage 403.
1: Homage 3, go ahead.
0: You're up. Upgrade this call to CPR. We're good with the units we have on scene.
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0: 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EMS level 3. 5400. Broadmoor Street, Cross Street, Telegraph Road.
1: Delta One is clear. Rescue is reporting the gas line inside the house running all the way up to the top floor is clear as well. They're checking Bravo One now.
2: Command's okay.

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0: West Rescue 4, he clears Bravo 1. I believe we'll just get it back. It's not going to be a good intent. Just give me a couple minutes.
1: Command's okay.

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0: West Rescue 4-8 clears Buffalo 1. 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Just give me a couple minutes.
1: Command's okay.

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Conchail 4 Bravo, Box 40937, EMS Level 1, 7962. Janely Avenue, 302, Cross Street, Audubon Avenue. Engine 409, Medic 409. Conchail 4 Bravo, Box 40937, EMS Level 1, 7962. Janely Avenue, 302, Cross Street, Audubon Avenue.

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On Channel 4 Bravo, Box, 43012, EMS Level 3, 9490, Sprague Avenue, The Providence, 2118, Cross Street, Bleecker Street.

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Truck 422, Medic 408. On channel 4 Bravo, Box 42200, EMS Level 1, 7208, Old Key Mill Road, Party Depot, Cross Street, Springfield Plaza.

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On channel 4 Bravo, box 42804, EMS level 2, cross street, Juniper Lane at Leesburg Pike Service Road. Engine 428, ambulance 428. On channel 4 Bravo, box 42804, EMS level 2, cross street, Juniper Lane at Leesburg Pike Service Road.

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Engine 417, Medic 417. On channel 4 Bravo, box 41708, EMS level 1, 13930, New Braddock Road, Cross Street, Monte Aero Drive. 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On channel 4 Bravo, box 40823, medical alarm, 4320, Roberts Avenue, Cross Street, Alpine Drive.

0: 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Engine 423, Engine 426, Rescue 404, Truck 408, Ambulance 408, Battalion 404. 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
1: On channel 4 Bravo, box 43620, EMS level 3, 2980, Centerville Road, Harmony of Chantilly, a 412 Cross Street, McQueen Road. Ambulance 436, Tower 436. On channel 4 Bravo, box 43620, EMS level 3, 2980, Centerville Road, Harmony of Chantilly, a 412 Cross Street, McQueen Road.

0: Battalion 4-4, Francis 408. It's going to be 4 in the front, 6 in the rear. I'll label the floors Bravo, Alpha, 1-2-3-4. Where I'm at with the caller, say they have an odor of gas on the Alpha level near the elevator. We have no odors or readings up into the lobby. We'll be investigating with truck 408.
1: Sorry, copy, Bravo, Alpha 1-2-3-4, investigating on Alpha level, Battalion 4-8. Sir Francis, Battalion 4-4 is on scene, ongoing establish command side Alpha structure.
2: 10-4, 20-02.
1: Rescue 4-4, can you do a 360? 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
1: Engine and 408, engine 408, truck 408 on 4A is an alpha, and the alpha quadrant. We do have a slight odor of gas, readings are all normal. We're sending rescue 404's X-ray crew to the basement level. I believe that's where the gas meters are located.
0: Command's okay. Engine 423, 41 alpha quadrant.